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2: I couldn't tell you a thing about that night. Between the drinks and the blinding light.

Where the clock ticking on the wall, losing sleep, losing track of the tears I cry. Every drop is a waterfall, every breath is a break in the

will fade eventually. 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